0: Rescue 35 from Circon.
1: Rescue 35.
0: Unfortunately, caller is not on scene. It was a doctor's office calling for the patient, and I tried finding premise history with the patient's phone number and not finding anything with that. I'll try to run them, see if I can confirm it with a DL address.
1: Copy, thanks. We're still UTL.
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Respond to commercial fire alarm. At 20363, West Baseline Road. Cross streets are Southwest 201st Avenue and Southwest 206th Avenue.

Engine 50. Respond to traffic accident. A known injury. At Southwest Tualatin Sherwood Road and Southwest Sewell Place.

0: Engine 54, unknown injury crash, Southwest 12th Jordan Road at Southwest Cycle Road. Caller is, looks like a passerby reporting two vehicle sideswipe crash, a red Volkswagen Passat versus a silver Toyota Camry. It looks like they're pulled over west of this intersection, partially blocking fluids down.
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0: Are you UTL so far?
1: We're arriving on scene right now. 12th and Sherwood. Cycle Road. Two vehicles off to the side of the road. Minor damage. Occupants out.
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At 11784, Southwest Royal Villa Drive. Unit 132. Cross streets are Southwest Pacific Highway and No Street.

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1: 1729. Engine 35, MR 123, breathing problem, 11784 Southwest Royal Villa Drive, unit number 132. Patient is a 76-year-old female, conscious, difficulty breathing, difficulty speaking and swallowing. Started a couple of days ago, that's been worsening. Recent hospitalization, past few weeks for AFib, gradual onset with a history similar. Nothing further.
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0: One, you're responding for a surf call south of Pacific Highway, south of 68th Parkway. It's going to be a hit-and-run call. Police are not en route yet. Suspect vehicle is last seen 5 ago, taking off at a high rate of speed. It's going to be a white Monza SUV with extensive front-end damage. Unknown vehicle that is still at the location. It is blocking with fluids leaking, blocking the right lane. And there's a debris across the roadway. No further.
1: Clarify one copy, thank you.

0: AMR 127. Respond to traffic accident with injuries. At Southwest Pacific Highway and Southwest 68th Parkway. Engine 64 and Squad 64. Respond to car fire. At North Nesta Old Cornelius Pass Road and Northwest Germantown Road. Rescue 53 and AMR 107. Respond to code 1 fault at 10900 Southwest 115th Avenue. All streets are Southwest Woodlawnport and Southwest Panport. AMR 107. Respond to code 1 fault at 10900 Southwest 115th Avenue. Cross streets are Southwest Woodlawn Court and Southwest Pancourt.
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5: Engine 64, Squad 64, you're responding for reports of a car fire, Northwest Old Cornelius Pass Road and Northwest Germantown Road. It's our caller's vehicle, not threatening any structures. They initially saw flames coming from the front tire. Caller's not injured, no explosions. No longer seeing flames. No further.
1: Squad 64, man. Do you have lots of you guys can probably peel off this?

0: 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No further.
1: Hey, it's Squad 8-4, man. 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I think probably peel off this.

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Respond to public assist. At 620 Southwest Wood Street. Cross streets are Southwest Venice Avenue and Southwest Onco Avenue.

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Respond to code 1 trauma. At 2400 East Douglas Avenue. Cross streets are Hawthorne Drive and O Street.

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Respond to lift assist. At 576, Southeast Bay Avenue. Cross streets are Southeast Annabelle Way and Southeast Cedar Street.

0: 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Respond to BLS call at 11995, Southwest Catherine Street. Cross streets are Southwest 119th Avenue and Southwest 121st Avenue.
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0: 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An 83-year-old male, conscious and breathing normal, fell in the garage with no injuries.
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0: 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AFib and hypertension as well as Parkinson's.
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2: 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Respond to be the last sick person. At 730 East Foothills Drive. Unit 118. Cross streets are North College Street and Burlington Drive.
0: I'm just having responding to Catherine Street.
2: 5. Southwest Catherine Street. Cross streets are Southwest 119th Avenue and Southwest 121st Avenue.
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0: 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At 576, Southeast 8th Avenue. Cross streets are Southeast Annabelle Way and Southeast Cedar Street. AMR-134. Respond to lift assist. At 576, Southeast 8th Avenue. Cross streets are Southeast Annabelle Way and Southeast Cedar Street.
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0: 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Cross streets are Southwest Wheel Court and Southwest Kinnaman Road.
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At 144, Southwest Fremont Way. Cross streets are Southwest 130th Avenue and Southwest Washington Street.

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Respond to traffic accident with injury. At Southwest Canyon Road and Southwest Walker Road. AMR 109. Respond to traffic accident with injury. At Southwest Canyon Road and Southwest Walker Road.

0: 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Cross streets are Northeast 106th Avenue and Northwest Cornell Road. 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Respond to code 1 call. At 16400, Southwest Brookman Road. Cross streets are Southwest Mad Hill Road and Southwest White Fir Terrace.
1: In Woodway, 58-year-old male, conscious with difficulty breathing and difficulty speaking. Unknown cause of a fall, possibly related to a spinal issue. Was in the ER last night for leg pain, is on dialysis. Believes he is paralyzed from this fall. No mention of bleeding.
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0: Engine 6 IAMR 109, you're responding code 3 for an injury traffic accident. Southwest Canyon Road and Southwest Walker Road. This is for a head-on collision with airbag deployment and blocking the intersection. It looks like we did have an RP online that confirmed non-injury. They both appeared shocked and refused medical. I'm not sure if that RP was actually involved or someone separate, though.
1: Six, five. Copies that. We have arrived. We do have two cars in the intersection. We will need PD for traffic control. The intersection at Canyon Walker is shut down. We are out investigating.
0: Two cars in the intersection blocking. You'll need PD for traffic control and investigating at 1817.
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0: 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This is for a 91-year-old female, conscious and breathing normal, fell a week ago and hurt her rear and genitals, still having some pain. This is a ground level fall, and no further.
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0: 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And as you pull up to the scene, right before the cop car, there'll be a driveway into Giraldi's parking lot. If you turn right there, patient will be right in that parking lot.

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Respond to BLS sick person at 226 Southeast 8th Avenue. Cross streets are Southeast Washington Street and Main Street.

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3: 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Respond to commercial fire alarm at 215 Southwest Adams Avenue. Cross streets are Southwest Washington Street and Southwest Baseline Street.
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At 5951, Southwest Harmony Place. Cross streets are Southwest Rosa Road and No Street.

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Respond to breathing problem. At 21920 Southwest McInnes Lane. Cross streets are Southwest 209th Avenue and Southeast McInnes Street. Medic 21. Responds to code 1 medical transport. At 1001 North Providence Drive. Unit 227. Cross streets are Worth Boulevard and East Portland Road.

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At 5800, 6199 San Francisco Street. Cross streets are Southeast Inlay Avenue and Southeast 62nd Avenue. 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

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At 8175, Southwest 146 Terrace. Cross streets are Southwest Topaz Lane and Southwest Agate Court.

respond to animal bite at 11940 Southwest Pacific Highway. Cross streets are Southwest 87th Avenue and Southwest Greenberg Road.

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0: 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Police are on scene. They've advised that you are clear to enter on arrival for a dog bite. We have one to an arm and one to a shoulder. Does not look like we have any further patient information yet.
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2: 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Cross streets are Northwest Twin Oaks Drive and Northwest 167th Place.

Engine Door 21. Respond to miscellaneous fire at Southwest Central Road and Southwest Burrito. Engine 62 and AMR 122. Respond to traffic accident with injuries at Southwest 201st Avenue and Southwest Johnson Street.

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Respond to code 1 fall at 2112 Oak Street. Unit 104. Cross streets are Maple Street and Oak Street.

0: 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Krispy Kreme, 16415 West Cornell Road. The 19-year-old female, cautious, difficulty breathing, is able to speak in full sentences, is diabetic and shaky, having a racing heart rate, and is lightheaded, feeling confused and out of it. It's unknown what their blood sugar is. They are not on insulin. Last ate a few hours ago. You'll be sitting outside of the location.
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0: 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This is assisted living, 72-year-old female, conscious, breathing normal. They had dialysis yesterday, went to the hospital afterwards. They came home late last night, then they had a fall this morning or early afternoon. They had hit their head. They're saying they weren't feeling well prior to, and they had a ground-level fall, slid off their bed to the floor, their head on the bedside table, nothing further.
3: Thank you for coming. Thank you.
4: Check out vehicle on scene. We have one patient still on the roadway. One vehicle on scene with the we're investigating.
0: Copy. One patient still on the roadway. One vehicle still on scene. Investigating 1902.
3: Thank you for. Mayor, I want to meet you guys with stage on arrival.

0: 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We'll be out investigating.
1: Copy, arrived to burn pile, 421's investigating at 1905.

0: respond to traffic accident with injuries at Southwest 201st Avenue and Southwest Johnson Street. Engine 66 and AMR 126. Respond to traffic accident with injuries at Southwest Murray Boulevard and Southwest Brockman Street.
1: Airport number 126 is calling the Murray and Brockman.
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1: At 1907.

0: 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Two vehicles involved will be out investigating. They are blocking traffic.
1: Three two vehicles blocking traffic with mild to moderate damage will be investigating 1999.

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0: We made contact with the landowner. He's going to be extinguishing. There'll probably be some smoke in the area. Clear return.
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At 10670, Northeast Correll Road. Unit number 101. Cross streets are Northeast 106th Avenue and Northwest Cornell Road.

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Respond to sick person. At 10205, Northeast Cornell Road. 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Cross streets are Northwest 192nd Avenue, Orange and Main Street. 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

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Respond to code 16 person. At 8212, Southwest Barth Road. Cross streets are Southwest Leahy Road and Southwest 84th Avenue.

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Respond to code 1 medic transport. At 1001, North Providence Drive. Unit 13. Cross Street Sirworth Boulevard and East Portland Road. Engine 35, and AMR 125. Respond to sick person. At 17865, Southwest Pacific Highway. Unit 0257. Cross streets are Name Street and Southwest 124th Avenue. Heavy Rescue 51, and AMR 126. Respond to BLS Fall. At 15770, Southwest Oak Hill Lane. Cross streets are Southwest Alderbrook Circle and Southwest Alderbrook Drive.

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They're saying their vomit looks yellow and white, like scrambled eggs.

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At 215 Southwest Adams Avenue. Unit basement. Cross streets are Southwest Washington Street and Southwest Baseline Street.

0: Hey, Merwin 3, you're responding code 3 for a transport for the Washington County Jail, 215 Southwest Adams Avenue. The 39-year-old male, having chest pain and short of breath, not a confirmed STEMI, is conscious. They would like you to access through the Sally Port.
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0: 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At 6505, Southwest 155th Avenue. Cross streets are Southwest Ivy Street and Southwest Beverly Beach Court.
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Respond at Mode 1 Fall, at 317, Northwest Boulevard. Cross streets are North Barger Street and East Hayes Street.

SD35, Truck 21, you respond in code 1 for a fall at the Arbor Oaks Memory Care, 317 North Worth Boulevard. Fleet in the common area for a 76-year-old male, conscious, breathing normal. Fell and hit his head and shoulder with an unknown cause. Patient does have dementia. This will be a ground-level fall with no bleeding.

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Cross streets are Northeast Holly Street and Northwest Walker Road.

0: 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This is a 62-year-old female, is not responding normally, is conscious now, is having difficulty breathing, and we're still getting further on this patient.
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3: 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Respond to headache at 11344 Southwest Bull Mountain Road. Unit 208. Cross streets are Southwest Pacific Highway and Southwest 114th Avenue.

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0: apartments 11344 Southwest Bull Mountain Road, apartment number 208. 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They are having new vision and movement problems with nausea and whole body going numb, having neck pain that started today.
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3: Headache at 11344 Southwest Bull Mountain Road, Unit 208. Cross streets are Southwest Pacific Highway and Southwest 114th Avenue.

0: 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This is Brighton, apartment 690 Southeast 5th Avenue, apartment number 105. Patient is hard of hearing or deaf. It'll be a 53-year-old male, conscious with difficulty breathing, refusing to answer the questions for the interpreter. They keep covering their eyes so they can't see what is being signed. We do have a premise note previously about ringing a doorbell so that they can be alerted that you arrived.
1: There's more cracks.
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At 1001, North Providence Drive. Unit 2. Cross streets Erworth Boulevard and East Portland Road.

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Respond to allergic reaction. At 3323, Southwest Traffic Head. Southwest Traffic Highway.

0: 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Heartwood Commons 3333, Southwest 198th Avenue. This is room number 303. The 20-year-old female, conscious, not breathing normally, has a rash they believe is an allergic reaction. They have been sick and having hypertension. They are not able to speak in full sentences, feeling lightheaded. It's unknown if their throat is swollen since they have been sick. They're reporting their chest is also red. Patient is allergic to red peppers. They believe they might have eaten some last night. It sounds like they do have an EpiPen, but they are scared to use it.
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1: Both units, MidCon, Tiger PD, we're both clearing.
0: All right, Hoppy. 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
2: 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We're clear.
0: 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Thank you.

51 at AMR 139. Respond to traffic accident with injury. At 11701, Southwest Pacific Highway. Cross streets are Southwest Dartmouth Street and Southwest 79th Avenue.

0: 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At 14747, Northwest Etheridge Lane. Cross streets are Northwest 146th Place and Northwest Kaito Road. NG-67 and EMR-138. Respond to sick person. At 17393, Southwest Sarah Ellen Court. Cross streets are No Street and Southwest 174th Avenue.
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0: 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This will be in front of Starbucks at 11701 Southwest Pacific Highway with a cross of Southwest Dartmouth Street. This will be at least two vehicles. It sounds like one of them went into a pole or an electrical box. They're reporting two patients. First one's an unknown age male, conscious, having confusion, does not know his age, breathing normally with neck pain. Second one will be a female having chest pain. Would you like to add an additional AMR?
1: 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That's affirmative. 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

0: traffic accident with injuries. At 11701, Southwest Pacific Highway. Cross streets are Southwest Dartmouth Street and Southwest 79th Avenue. Truck 67, and AMR. Respond to BLS trauma. At 4085, Southwest 160th Avenue. Unit 9. Cross streets are Southwest Shaw Street and Southwest Platten Street.
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1: 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It's a 16-year-old female, conscious, breathing is not normal, unable to speak, cannot follow simple commands. Patient was screaming and then passed out. Is still looking at RP and moving lips and tongue, but her eyes just rolled back, not having a difficult time talking.
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2: Respond to residential fire alarm at 3944 Northwest 166th Drive. Cross streets are Northwest Meadowgrass Court and Northwest Charlotte Street.
1: 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This is St. Mary's Crossing Apartments, 4085 Southwest 160th Avenue, apartment number 9. RP was going about 30 miles an hour on an e-bike and the pedal came off. It'll be an 18-year-old male, conscious, breathing normal, no bleeding, can move, but is having pain in their foot.

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At 18860, Northwest Rock Creek Circle. Cross streets are No Street and Northwest Rock Creek Boulevard.

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1: Respond to code 1-6 person at 26871 Southwest Pete's Mountain Road. Cross streets are Southwest Campbell Lane and Southwest Riverwood Drive.

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At 2766, Marrowhurst Drive. 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

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Unit BLDGC. Cross streets are Southwest Kalispell Street and Southwest Tualatin Road.

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Respond to code 1 sick person. At 12264, Southwest Hall Boulevard. Cross streets are Southwest Garden Place and Southwest Mill Drive.

0: Engine 34, EMR-109, you're responding code 1 for a psychiatric issue. It's going to be at 17950 South 115th Avenue. Looks like building C, Charlie, room number 4. You have a 92-year-old female. She's conscious, breathing. She has suicidal ideation. She did stab herself in the wrist with a fork. She is not bleeding. They believe that she's not a threat to others. She's cooperative. Sounds like her grandson is with her. She does want to go to the hospital. Police are around as well.
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At 12264, Southwest Tall Boulevard. 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

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Respond to BLS call at 12661 Southwest Dixon Street. Cross streets are Southwest 126th Terrace and Southwest 128th Avenue.

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Respond to public assist. At 483, Northeast 80th Avenue. Cross streets are Northeast 81st Avenue and Northeast Sable Street.

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1: I copy, you're responding with Heavy Rescue 51, code 1 for a fall, 12661, top left Dixon Street. For a 90-year-old male, conscious and breathing normal, ground level fall with no injuries.
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Respond to cardiac arrest. At 12205, Northwest Big Airport. Cross streets are northwest 420 North Vision Northwest.

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0: 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This is an adult male, unconscious, not breathing normally, with a possible overdose. They are still trying to move him to a position to start CPR. They're reporting he's pretty heavy.
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At 11650, Southwest Canyon Road. 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

0: 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They will be in the parking lot of the Olive Garden.
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Respond to traffic accident with injuries. At 8230 through 8329, Southwest Canyon Drive. Cross streets are Southwest 82nd Avenue and Southwest 84th Place. Rescue 6, and AMR 133. Respond to code 1 fault. At 1950, Northeast 102nd Avenue. Unit 204. Cross streets are Name Street and Northwest 192nd Avenue.

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1: 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We're responding to the call at Tennis Horn. We're going to, we're coming from Vegas.
0: I copy that. Thank you. 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RP was notified secondhand by their fiancé that he had projectile vomiting. We're still slow to get info. RP is headed to the apartment after parking.
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0: Engine 6-7, AMR-134, you're responding code 3 for an injury traffic accident. Looks like this will be Canyon Drive between 82nd and 84th. Sounds like our RP passed out while driving and hit a wall. They are currently awake. Said that he could not breathe, is unsure about entrapment. He cannot open the door currently. Lydia, 17-year-old male, is having shoulder pain. I'm not seeing any bleeding. Does live nearby.
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0: 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Springs at Tannisbourne, 1950 Northeast 102nd Avenue. Apartment number 204. For a 78-year-old female, conscious, breathing normal. Can follow commands, was using the restroom and dropped something. When they went to pick it up, they fell and hit their head. And this just occurred.
2: Rescue 6, copy. I'm going to do the copy 3 for that. Thank you.

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Respond to traffic accident injury. At 8230 through 8329, Southwest Canyon Drive. Cross streets are Southwest 82nd Avenue and Southwest 84th Place. Respond to serve. At 8900-29049, Southwest Shoals Ferry Road. Cross streets are Shoals Ferry HWY 217 Route Northbound and Southwest Washington Square Road.

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0: 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Respond to code 1 fall. At 1950, Northeast 102nd Avenue. 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Cross streets are Name Street and Northwest 192nd Avenue.
1: Mission 53 has arrived. Marshall's Ferry, 217 northbound on ramp. One vehicle in the middle of the intersection blocking. Sorry, can we add PD for traffic control?
2: Confirm there,
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0: 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Vehicle on its wheels with moderate damage. Ready for Saturday to be out investigating.
1: 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Single vehicle on its wheels. Everyone out and you'll be investigating 2205.

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Respond to code 1 call at 3900 Pacific Avenue, Unit 25A. Cross streets are Mountain View Lane.

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Respond to cardiac arrest at 5400 Southwest Main Avenue. Cross streets are Southwest 9th Street and Southwest Peg Court.

0: 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We appear to be locked out. If there's any staff up there, you could send them.
1: 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They're responding code 3 for a CPR, along with C5 and car 66. 5400 Southwestern Main Avenue. Seems like the patient is breathing normally. There's a lot of commotion in the background. This will be a 19-year-old male that keeps going unconscious. We're slow to get information. It's pretty chaotic on scene.
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0: our government 6-5. Is there a reason to stage on this?
1: It's your discretion. Scene is just chaotic. There's a lot of family members speaking Spanish. It sounds like they're maybe trying to keep the patient from going anywhere. He seems to be trying to leave.

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0: 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We're responding to the same patient on Northwest Mason Hill Road.
1: 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Thank you.

0: 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Yeah, it looks like he has been in the area for a bit. He has located the patient.
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Respond to BLS Wall at 24800 Southwest Daniel Road. Cross streets are Southwest Jacktown Road and No Street.

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Respond to commercial fire alarm. At 16655, Northwest Walker Road. Cross streets are Southwest Walker Road and Southwest 167th Avenue.

0: 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Cross streets are Northeast Catherine Street and Northeast 21st Avenue.
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1: Just information, the alarm company did speak with a female at the location. She said that she was going to go check the panel. They never came back to the phone with an update, though, so you probably have a female there checking it.

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1: 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I was supposed to get dialysis earlier this week, but could not due to feeling sickly with stomach pain. Has a history of heart murmur. The breathing problem started this afternoon with it gradually getting worse. She does have a history of similar. Last time it was due to a fluid overload. She does not feel that way this time. The patient did advise that she might need emergency dialysis.
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At 6150, Southwest King Boulevard. 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

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Cedar Falls Apartments, 520 Northwest Lost Springs Terrace, apartment number 303. This is for a 34-year-old female. She smokes marijuana and is feeling tightness in the chest. Can you advise if you would like PD to continue?

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0: At 17280, Southwest Augusta Lane. Cross streets are Southwest 170th Avenue and Southwest Chatelaine Drive.
2: And their toes, foot is red. 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

0: 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You're a code 3 first person at 17230 South Los Angeles Lane. Your caller said their wife isn't making sense. She's falling asleep, altered. She's not able to talk normally. She is breathing. She just got out of the hospital, really just flew around her lungs. Code 3.
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0: 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She's a 68-year-old female. She's conscious, breathing, tripped on the rug. She's got a knee injury. They're advising to pass this shop in large house on the property. 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

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Cross streets are Southwest Shoals Shorewood Road and No Street. Rescue 35. Response to miscellaneous, non-fire. At 20895, Southwest 216th Place. Cross streets are No Street and Southwest Petty Road.

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3: Good evening, Kaiser Westside, AMR 140, en route to your facility, code 1, about 10 minutes out, with a 35-year-old female. Chief complaint tonight of difficulty breathing and fatigue after feeling sick for the last couple days. Patient at last dialysis was 9 days ago, but was seen at your facility 2 days ago, and was advised that she didn't need dialysis at that time. Currently, we are sitting at a rate of 92 normal sinus. SpO2 99% on room air, blood pressure 198 over 122 with a history of hypertension, and CBG of 134. We're still attempting to get IV access. 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

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Unit 139. Cross streets are South Elliott Road and South Springbrook Road.

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Respond to code 1 medical transport. At 1973, Southeast Penlock Court. Cross streets are No Street and Southeast 21st Avenue.

0: 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Respond to seizure. At 215, Southwest Adams Avenue. Cross streets are Southwest Washington Street and Southwest Baseline Street. AMR 134. Respond to code 1 medical transport. At 1973, Southeast Hemlock Court. Cross streets are No Street and Southeast 21st Avenue. I, Southwest Adams Avenue. Cross streets are Southwest Washington Street and Southwest Baseline Street.
1: They're advising to use the second driveway to the right as you enter the park. 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
2: One call from Highway 26. We are approximately 16 minutes out.
1: Copy. It's going to be a staged call for you guys. It's going to be a director's hold. I'll let you know when you're clear to enter.
2: 1-3-4, copy. 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
0: This is MR 135, responding to code 3 green problem on Sandra Lane. ETA approximately 13 minutes.
1: Copy, responding to Gen 6, you have a breathing problem, 19610 South of Sandra Lane. This is a foster home, you have a 30-year-old male, conscious. He's complaining of pain in his throat, drooling. Has an onset, no history. They're concerned about an infection. Code 3.
0: 4:35, copy.
1: That was Adams Avenue. This came over to us over the radio. They just advised of a male mid-30s having a seizure. Oh, we don't have any further info.
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1: 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You have a 56-year-old male, conscious breathing, complaining of abdominal pain, urinating, and vomiting blood.

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Cross streets are Southwest Pacific Highway and Southwest Berkshire Terrace.

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At 104724, Southwest Shoals Ferry Road. 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At 21733, Southwest Cedarbrook Way. Unit 326. Cross streets are Southwest Pacific Highway and Southwest Berkshire Terrace. 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Respond to trauma. At 219, Southwest 185th Avenue. Cross streets are Southwest Salix Terrace and West Baseline Road.

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0: 133, respond to that CVA. We're coming from St. Vincent.
1: 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Creekview Crossing Apartments 21733, Southwest Cedarbrook Way, apartment 226, for a 52-year-old female, conscious, having difficulty speaking, breathing normally. They are not able to follow commands, was last seen in their normal state around 17 or 1800. They do have history of stroke, having a headache, and nausea, as well as diabetic.
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0: 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They'll take this.
1: Engines 2, cancel. Thank you, 60. 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

0: 317, you're responding for a miscellaneous fire, North Blanco Road and Zion Church Road. RP is calling in from North Plains, seeing a fire in this general area. They are able to see smoke and flames, reporting this from a few miles away.
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At 2091, Northeast Barrery Drive. Cross streets are Northeast 17th Avenue and Northeast 21st Avenue.

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2: 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We're going to clear.
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0: 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You're responding for a sick person, 2091 Northeast Barbary Drive. Only information we have was a male caller that asked for medical. Sounded like he possibly might have been throwing up before he disconnected from our call taker. We do have police on scene now. No updates from them yet.
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Respond to overdose or poisoning at 9541 Southwest Inez Street. Cross streets are Southwest 93rd Avenue and O Street.

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0: 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This will be for a 49-year-old male. He is conscious and alert now, was unconscious. Housemate gave him Narcan twice. He's not violent or combative. They did say this is a recovery home. It's unknown what he took. Was sweating profusely. No further.
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At 9620, Northwest 307th Avenue. Cross streets are No Street and Northwest Highland Court.

at 11790 Southwest Jody Street. Cross streets are Southwest 116th Avenue and West 8th Avenue.

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Respond to chest pain at 8728 Southwest Tallawa Drive. Cross streets are Southwest Martin Azzi Avenue and Southwest 90th Avenue.

0: Buck 56, and AMR 139. Respond to breathing problem. At 21900, Southwest Fuller Drive. Cross streets are Southwest Byron Terrace and Southwest Evans Court.
1: That is coming and going. Has been there for about 30 minutes. Is feeling pressure near her heart. Has a history of heart problems. And a chip in her chest that tells her when she has AFib.
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Respond to BLS abdominal pain at 14145 Southwest 105th Avenue. 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

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Cross streets are Southwest McDonald Street and No Street.

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Respond to BLS abdominal pain. At 14145, Southwest 105th Avenue. 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Cross streets are Southwest McDonald Street and No Street.

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At Northwest Rock Creek Boulevard and Northwest Salish and Drive.

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At 14365, Southwest 27th Court. 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

The truck 6-7, you're going to be with engine 6-6, AMR 134. It's going to be 14365 Southwest 27th Court. It's the Highland Hills Townhomes. Call taker started CPR instructions. It sounds like your patient might be conscious now. I can hear the call taker saying the patient's conscious. It's just not on the call yet.

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Respond to bleeding problem. At 2405, Southeast Century Boulevard. Unit 278. Cross streets are Southeast Drake Street and Southeast Johnson Street. Engine 59, an AMR. Respond to code 1 fault. At 2330, Yavok Road. Unit 110 Bed 3. Cross streets are Summerlin Drive and Marjorie Street.

Agent 2-133, this will be at Rosewood Park, 2405 Century. It's unit 278, female 92, conscious short of breath, has a nosebleed, diaphoretic, lightheaded, had a recent fall, nothing further.

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Respond to commercial fire alarm at 4510 Northeast Duffin Creek Drive. Cross streets are Northeast Evergreen Road and unnamed.

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The zone is for 2-4 general fire. This tripped at 4 a.m. We're also getting an info fire call just north off of Star, advising that smoke is lying low and causing the alarms to go off. And it looks like we just got off the radio cancel.

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Unit 437. Cross streets are Northwest Anna Terrace and Northwest Blondie Terrace.

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Respond to code 1 trauma. 16250, Southwest Jenkins Road. Cross streets are Southwest 163rd Avenue and West Baseline Road.

0: 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That'll be for a male employee, unknown age. He is conscious. It sounds like he hit his head and injured his back earlier in the day. He had declined medical at that time. He's now requesting to get checked out. Code 1.
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Respond to code 1 for abdominal pain at 8805 Southwest Garden Home Road. Cross streets are Southwest 88th Avenue and Southwest 89th Avenue.

0: 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Respond to chest pain. At 18760, Northwest Rock Creek Circle. Unit 134. Cross streets are No Street and Northwest Rock Creek Boulevard. Cross streets are No Street and Northwest Rock. Respond to code 1 fall at 30480 Southwest Boone's Ferry Road. Unit 414. Cross Street for Southwest Wilsonville Road and Southwest Bailey Street. And AMR 134. Respond to BLS sick person at 1874 Northeast 101st Avenue. Unit 102. Cross streets are Northeast Snoqualmie Street and Northeast Gallatin Street.
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0: 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Unit 134. Cross streets are No Street and Northwest Rock Creek Boulevard.
1: 139 responding to transport and place numbers.
0: 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Unit 102. Cross streets are Northeast Snoqualmie Street and Northeast Gallatin Street.
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0: 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Respond to code 1 bleeding problem. 146, Northeast 4th Avenue. Unit 609. Cross streets are East Main Street and Northeast Lincoln Street.
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0: 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Respond to code 1 bleeding problem. At 146, Northeast 4th Avenue. Unit 609. Cross streets are East Main Street and Northeast Lincoln Street.

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At 146, Northeast 4th Avenue. Unit 609. Cross streets are East Main Street and Northeast Lincoln Street.

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1: 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The 91-year-old female conscious, pain in her back, she's vomiting blood, and they found blood in her diaper. No back pain, but she also has pain in the back of her head.
2: Where is the apartment in relation to your guys' truck?
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Respond to miscellaneous fire. At 1150, Northeast 91st Avenue. Cross streets are Northeast Tennyson Street and Northeast Gibbs Drive.

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1: This is 135, guys.
0: Yeah, it's your traffic, Bridge 1.

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Respond to code 1 fall. At 1950, Northeast 102nd Avenue. Unit 262. Cross streets are Name Street and Northwest 192nd Avenue.

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0: 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Respond to stroke. At 14415, Southwest Beef Bend Road. Unit 3. Cross streets are Southwest Myrtle Avenue and Southwest 146th Avenue.
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Respond to chest pain. At 15130, Southwest Millican Way. Unit 913. Cross streets are Southwest Murray Boulevard and Southwest 153rd Drive.

0: 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Respond to residential fire alarm at 11175 Northwest Saltzman Road. Cross streets are Northwest Rubicon Lane and private.
1: 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We put you back in quarters. We got an all first cancel.

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Respond to traffic accident with injuries at Southeast River Road and Southeast Davis Road.

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Respond to traffic accident. A known injury. At Nyberg I-5 ramp eastbound. Cross streets or southwest Nyberg Street and I-5 freeway northbound.

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This is actually going to be non-injury for the driver. He does not need medical attention, but there are fluids leaking. We have a Subaru that hit a deer. The deer is deceased and on the shoulder. The occupant was a sole occupant, no injuries, and he's at the call location. Hillsborough Police are en route.

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1: Engine 2, go ahead.
0: Yeah, did they ever show up on scene or are they on this channel?
1: I think they're on this channel because I gave the read back on the wrong channel. This is non-injury per the driver, and they do have fluids down police are still en route, but this will be a non-injury accident.
0: Copy. 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
1: Engine 2, I don't show them on scene yet. Looks like they're just north.

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Respond to odor investigation. At 1390, Northeast Compton Drive. Cross streets are Northeast Von Neumann Drive and Northeast Eckert Drive.

0: 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I've got one beer on the ground, still alive, and one driver out. We'll be on this year.
1: 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Respond to sick person at 6517 Northeast Dearland Street. Cross streets are Northeast Durango Ridge Court and Northeast 66th Avenue.

0: 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I'm here, Rod, from Cornell and Century.
1: Engine 34, you're going on an unknown injury crash. Police are up en route. This was an automatic crash notification. I don't have any vehicle information, and we've not been able to reach the subscriber on callback. Hillsborough police is en route, but they were coming from Tannisbourne.

Engine 6, AMR 138, Coats Randall Medical, 6517 Northeast Deer Run Street, cross over Marinko Ridge to 66. You have a 36-year-old male conscious. They believe he's breathing normally. He's going through alcohol withdrawals. He's requesting medical attention. It's

fire count from Rescue 6. Is the caller wanting us to contact them, or are they just wanting us to drive the area?

0: sounds like they want the inside of their building checked. They're concerned that it smells inside stronger than outside.
1: Copy. Yeah, there's a strong smell of smoke. There's something burning somewhere in the area. We've smelled it on the previous few calls we've run over here.
0: Copy. Yeah, the callers at the location if you want to contact them.

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0: We've checked the area. This is the same smell that we've had for the past hour or so. Also, we made contact with the caller who advised she's not here. She called or texted on her way out, so we've checked the area around the apartment. Nothing found.

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Respond to commercial fire alarm at 4755 Northeast Huffman Street. Cross streets are Northeast Star Boulevard and renamed.

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Respond to breathing problem. At 5582, Northeast Huffman Street. Cross streets are Northeast Brookwood Parkway and the Name Street.

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0: 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We'll go ahead and take the breathing problem if you want to give Engine 5 the commercial alarm.
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At 5582, Northeast Huffman Street. Cross streets are Northeast Brooklyn Parkway and Name Street. Engine 5. Respond to commercial fire alarm. At 4755, Northeast Huffman Street. Cross streets are Northeast Star Boulevard and unnamed.

Engine 3 on this breathing complaint at International Paper. They're saying to use the west side entrance, 5518 Northeast Huffman Street. International Paper, and you have a 27-year-old male, conscious, breathing difficulty, history of asthma. Onset was around 6 a.m. It's been gradual, and he's not had any treatments.

Park on Enterprise Drive, large commercial data center. We have strobe showing, no audible alarm, appears to be evacuated, no smoke showing, we'll be on rescue.

Sir Fainting Person. At 12353, Southwest Grant Avenue. Unit 1A. Cross streets are Southwest Tigard Street and Southwest Johnson Street.

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2: At 8135, Northeast Evergreen Parkway. Cross streets are Northeast Cornelius Pass Road and Northeast 79th Avenue.

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Respond to public assist. At 2262, RQ Court. Cross streets are Ridgebrook Drive and O Street.

Heavy rescue, 51 AMR 115 on SC. Unconscious patient. Elite care, Vandal Creek, 12353 Southwest Grant Avenue. Unit 1, Avon Adam. This is the Spruce side. Female in her 70s, unconscious, breathing is normal. They've tried to wake her. She's not waking. History of COPD, CHF, and possibly has potassium levels that are off. She also had CO2 poisoning in the last 90 days. They've been doing sternum rubs, and she's not rousing. Let's go 3.

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2: 4. Respond to commercial fire at 8135 Northeast Evergreen Parkway. Cross streets are Northeast Cornelius Pass Road and Northeast 79th Avenue.

0: 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We're just arriving on scene. This appears to be the two exhaust vents on the north side of the building. We'll make contact with an RP here to have everybody slow to code one stage.
1: 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Appears to be two exhaust vents. All incoming units slow to code 1658.

0: 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We made contacts that our main building is our cooling towers, nothing out of the ordinary. We can recall the task force. Engine 3 will be clearing now.
1: 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All units can clear at 7 o'clock.

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Respond to code 1 for abdominal pain at 3110 19th Avenue, Unit 126. Cross streets are 19th Way and Maple Street. Abdominal pain at 3110 19th Avenue, Unit 126. Cross streets are 19th Way and Maple Street.

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Respond to BLS call. At 10205, Northeast Cornell Road. Unit 113. Cross streets are Northwest 192nd Avenue and the Name Street.

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Respond to BLS call. At 10205, Northeast Cornell Road. Unit 113. Cross streets are Northwest 192nd Avenue and Main Street.

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This is being flown by the alarm company. 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

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Respond to commercial fire. At 18283, Northwest Shumecula Lane. USC. Cross streets are Northwest 181st Avenue and Northwest 183rd Avenue.

0: Crum responding for task force response with commercial fire 18283 Northwest Shemeketa Lane number C, Charlie. They have a bathroom fan that is sparking and catching fire. Said the flames are increasing. They are evacuated now. One pet cat still inside. Response is engine 6-4, squad 6-4, engine 6-1, truck 6-8, truck 5, and C-5.
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0: 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Nothing showing. Engine 6-4 will be out investigating.
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Engine 20, and pneumatic 20. Respond to chest pain at 1100 North Meridian Street, Unit 45. Cross streets are Jackie Colton and Sierra Vista Drive.

Rescue 53 and EMR 110. Respond to breathing problem at 9166 Southwest 91st Avenue, Unit 25. Cross street for Southwest Olson Road and No Street.

0: 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Respond to smoke in the area. At 9399, Northeast NS Thorn Drive. Cross streets are No Street and a Main Street.
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1: Yeah, this is going to be the same smoke we've been chasing for the past few hours. We're in the area. We're going to clear this call.
2: Sounds good to me. Number 25, 82-year-old female, conscious. She is altered, has Alzheimer's, is having breathing difficulty tonight. It recently had pneumonia. It's code 3.
0: 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Respond to smoke in the area. At Northwest Sunset Highway westbound and Northwest Glencoe Road.

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0: 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Respond to smoke in the area. At Northeast Star Boulevard and Northeast Huffman Street. AMR 114. 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At 3675 Pacific Avenue. Unit number 101. Cross streets are Southwest Highway 47 and private driveway.
1: And 64 copy.

0: 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Could I get the status?
1: I'm sorry, the status of what?
2: A traffic accident, a known injury, at 18975 Southwest Tualatin Valley Highway. Cross streets are Southwest 187th Avenue and 7 mile post

AM or 120. Respond to traffic accident with injuries. At 18975, Southwest Tualatin Valley Highway. Cross streets are Southwest 187th Avenue and 7 Milepost

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Respond to traffic after panel injury. At East Main Street and Northeast Point of Pattern. Five, and AMR. Respond to sick person. 22880, West Bluff Drive. Cross streets are Horizon Drive and West Bluff Court.

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Go ahead. 117, we're responding to a call at East Main and 40th. We're coming from Brookwood and TV.

0: 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Cross streets are North 20th Avenue and North Adair Street.
1: Well, there was a car rear-ended by a garbage truck. We have at least one person asking for an ambulance. It was an adult female and child in the vehicle that was rear-ended. MR 220, code 300 medical. Cascade Summit Apartments, 22880 West Bluff Drive. These are individually units, individually numbered units. Caller says her back slider door will be open. 59-year-old female, feels lightheaded, difficulty breathing. She does have history of cancer. It'll be code 3.
0: At Southwest Hall Boulevard and Southwest Oak Street.
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0: Engineer Dame, I want to fix one for Meyer at 2200 Baseline Street. 66-year-old male is altered, breathing normal. He'll be in the Starbucks at this location. He had a recent appendectomy a couple of days ago. He's now having abdominal pain. No fit.
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0: The target area for the smoke production is the Recology Center. It's a large compost pile that's smoldering. They have heavy machinery working on the pile. No hazard, no threat. You'll probably have additional calls, but engine 17 is clearing. Recology has it under control.
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2: 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At 6783 Northeast Vinings Way. Unit 1124. Cross streets are Northwest 229th Avenue and Northeast Walbridge Street. AMR 118. Respond to traffic accident with injuries. At 18975, Southwest Tualatin Valley Highway. Cross streets are Southwest 187th Avenue and 7 Milepost

0: 56, Jay Mullen, 21, going to the Grove at Aramco Station, 6783 Northeast Signings Way, number 1124. 24-year-old female has been vomiting all night, copious amounts, unable to keep anything down, breathing is normal. Thinks it has something to do with the recreational use of cannabis. She's been using for 10 years, but recently started making her sick when she smokes it. She did that about an hour ago, no further, or 8 hours ago, no further.
1: Rescue 6, copies.
0: And Rescue 6, this did phone a police call. Is it safe to say we can cancel them?
1: That's affirmative, being canceled, PD.

0: 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Does appear lightheaded. The breathing difficulty started over the last few weeks and has gradually gotten worse in the last couple of days. That'll be code 3.
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0: 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Breathing is abnormal. She's been vomiting. Has gastroparesis and history of diabetes. It's code 3.

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0: 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Respond to code 1 fall at 11677, Southwest Barcelona Street. Cross streets are Southwest Palermo Street and Southwest Orleans Avenue.
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C4. Respond to code 1 fall at 11677 Southwest Barcelona Street. Cross streets are Southwest Palermo Street and Southwest Orleans Avenue.

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Respond to miscellaneous. Non-fire. At 9230, Northeast Rock Spring Street. Unit BLDGA. Cross streets are No Street and Northeast of Urban Parkway. Engine 11, and AMR 112. Respond to sick person. At Hag Lake Eagle Point Rec Area M34. Cross streets are No Street and No Street.

0: 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SC-1102 to the call at Hag Lake. 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
1: Copy. Hi, you just went to the call Hag Lake Eagle Point Reg area. I am the call taker. I have an open line cell phone that I'm reluctant to disconnect and bring to lose the service. It's hitting right off of the shore. I'm hearing a lot of discussion, male saying he feels weak, he thought he was going to drown, several people around him helping him. He is conscious and laughing in response to questions. I can't determine if they're still on the water or not.
0: Sorry, Tom. See if no two copies. Can you see if there's a Marine deputy available just in case?
1: There's no Marine deputy, but they do have a couple officers around.
0: Copy. Thank you.
2: And 11 copies are read back.

And just an update, I heard the male say that he had fallen in and had felt warmer when he was in the water than he does now out of the water. I don't hear any motor sounds. A female just was mentioning that they don't have any towels for him. So it sounds like a single individual that might have fallen in off the shore. The cell phone ping hasn't moved from that area.

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0: 12, we have also copied the. 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

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Respond to code 1 fault at 9244 Southwest Oak Street. Cross streets are Southwest 90th Avenue and Southwest 95th Avenue.

0: Engine 53 MR115 on a code 1 fall, 19-4 from Southwest Oak Street. It's code 0 Tiger. There's a male in his 70s. He was found on the ground, slipped out of bed. Okay. Has a small cut on his forehead, not bleeding.
1: Oh, there is.
0: The fall was about 2 hours ago. It's going to be room number 317.
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and units en route to Hag Lake. It looks like the Gaston deputies arrived, said that there is one male that was in the water at one point and is now out. They'll be at the end of the ramp.

0: Police are advising fire pits loaded code 1.
1: Limited caps code 1.

0: Hey, that's Rob Hagley. The gentleman is advising PD that he does have some heart issues and needs to be checked out.
1: Lebner 2 copies, engine 11, see Lebner 2 over rack.
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0: Just confirming you don't have a patient down there. We have one up here.
1: That's negative. I have a patient down here. You have another one up there?
0: Stand by. Sounds like there's some confusion.
1: I can confirm I have the original patient at my location.
0: Copy that. Send them down there.

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Respond to commercial fire alarm at 414 B 2nd Street. Cross streets are South Plank Street and South Howard Street.

0: Rescue 1, and EMR 122. Respond to traffic accident with injuries at Southwest Oak Street and Southwest Tonto Avenue.
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3: 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We're main and fourth.
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1: 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He appears to be hit by a vehicle. Truck 5 is going to go ahead and assume command. 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
4: Okay, I copy.
3: Could we possibly use the Sheriff's Office Training Center to the south? They have a large parking area.
4: Yeah, that's what I'm thinking. Over at the Walnut Training Center.

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0: center off of Walnut, and they're opening it up. We'll have the gate on the north side of the field as the access.
1: 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LZ will be the sheriff's office contact.

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2: 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Good morning, go ahead.
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0: Yes, and your contact will be 402 on 36 if you need to connect with them.

0: Engine 421, you're responding to a traffic crash. They're now saying injuries at Gulf Road and Mills. The school bus rear-ended by a pickup truck. Looks like the driver of the pickup is saying he's injured, but unknown how. We're going to add an ambulance.
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1: 4-0, I copy. Altitude's established. Thank you.
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1: 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It's now C-402 is your ground contact.
3: Copy that. C-402 for 151. We're airborne. Should be overhead momentarily. Just looking for a scene size up when you have a minute to give that.
1: Roger, sir. Good morning. You're going to be landing at the Sheriff's Office Training Center. This is going to be in their big open parking area to the north of the training center on Walnut. You've got a 500 by 500 paved. You've got cones down marking a 100 by 100. You have power poles in all four directions from the field. We have light winds, variable, 1 to 2 on the ground, and you are otherwise clear to land, and I have you at 12 o'clock.
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5: 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I'm downtown Hillsboro. We'll be returning.
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1: And Life Flight 1 back. Anywhere north of my car would be ideal towards the highway. The gate that the ambulance will be coming in is behind my car.
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0: 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Engine 9, move up to Station 2 Hillsborough Witch Hazel.
1: Command, and let them know that they'll have lead-ins from the Sheriff's Office to bring the ambulance back.
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3: Says it is radiating into both arms. One arm was the one that just had surgery on it. Not lightheaded, not sweating. Her blood pressure and heart rate were normal. No cardiac history. No drugs other than the ones given by the medical staff today. I'll be code 3.
4: 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Thank you.
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2: 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This will be in the dining room. Asexual female, altered level of consciousness. No sad history of Parkinson's. And it'll be code 3.
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0: 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Respond to abdominal pain. At 16136, Southwest Pollard Lane. Cross streets are Southwest 161st Avenue and Southwest 163rd Avenue.
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0: Q35, and ANR124. Respond to BLS abdominal pain at 13020 Southwest Dixon Street, Unit 203. Cross streets are Southwest 130th Terrace and Southwest 131st Avenue.
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Cross streets are Southwest Street Barbaro A and Southwest Sunset Boulevard.

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1: 14. Respond to code 14 at 4525 Southwest 99th Avenue. Unit 221. Cross streets are Southwest Kirsten Court and Southwest Beaverton Hillsdale Highway.
2: There's plenty of room to turn around up there.

0: 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At 10880, Southwest Davies Road. Unit 115. Cross streets are Southwest Teal Boulevard and Southwest Shoals Ferry Road.
1: 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Bigfoot 1.
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1: Engine 73, MR 1 is possible CDA, 23477 Southwest St. Charles Way. Cross the St. Barbara, the sunset. Yeah, this is called in by the alarm company for a 100-year-old female. She activated her pendant. They did have limited contact with her. She said she was unable to move her legs. The alarm company had a very hard time understanding her. There is a lockbox info on line 12.
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1: Squad 70, you're going on at one fall, 4525 Southwest 99th Avenue, unit number 221 at Prestige. Looks like your ambulance was diverted for an injury crash, so you don't have one yet, or not one that can see assigned. Second floor, 89-year-old female, conscious, fell and hit her head, has urinated on herself, has some left arm pain. We could one.
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1: 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He is awake now, appears agitated. It'll be code 3.
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0: Firecom Amber 121 now responding to the traffic accident on Pack Highway.
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3: 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Call streets are Southwest Kirsten Court and Southwest Beaverton Hillsdale Highway.
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0: Have your 251, MR-121, you're responding with police on an injury crash. You have a vehicle versus a e-bike. The rider of the bike was on the ground. He was 18-year-old male. Complaints of left leg pain. That would be code 3.
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Unit 221. Cross streets are Southwest Kirsten Court and Southwest Beaverton Hillsdale Highway.

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Respond to chest pain. At 3503, Southeast Spring Drive. Cross streets are Southeast 33rd Avenue and Southeast Alder Street.

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Respond to Charlie response for an overdose. At 1, Jefferson Parkway. Unit 142. Cross streets are Oswego Summit and Independence Avenue. 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

0: 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At Southwest 184th Avenue and Southwest Wheeler Court.
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At 5500, Northeast Moor Court. Cross streets are Northeast Elam Young Parkway and No Street.

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2: South entrance, rest access. They have a male in his mid-20s. He's conscious, fell in the bathroom after vomiting. He is breathing and is shallow. He is responsive and awake, still vomiting though. Not able to talk much. No prison.
4: Rescue 6, copies.
2: 3. 6 is right on a miscellaneous fire. It's going to be on Southwest 184th River Collar. It's between Wheeler and Blanton on 184. There appears to also be some sort of encampment nearby it. Caller says it looks like a normal size, like Rubbermaid trash can that had black gray smoke coming from the trash can. Caller doesn't know what's burning and did not see anybody with it.
5: Engine 6, your copies.

0: 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Apartment number 202 at the Elmonica Station condos. We have a 30-year-old female, conscious, breathing normally. History of back pain says this is worse, and she's also having difficulty urinating. No be called on.
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0: 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We just arrived on scene. What do you guys need?
1: Standby. We're just making contact with AMR right now.
0: Copy. 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
2: Yeah. One thing that's on the patient.

0: -20. Newberg dispatch has called back. 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I don't have any further patient information. There are officers on a traffic stop with a driver. Let us know if you want a second.
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2: 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Unit 139. Cross streets are South Elliott Road and South Springbrook Road.

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0: 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We identified the locable in this metal garbage can. We have extinguished it. We'll be clear on returning.
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Respond to BLF Wall at 741 Southwest 7th Street. Cross streets are Southwest Greystone Drive and Southwest Alder Street.

Rescue 35. Respond to a move up at 3100 East Middlebrook Drive. Cross streets are Springbrook Way and North Springbrook Road.

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Respond to sick person. At 4258, Southeast Maya Court. Cross streets are No Street and Southeast 43rd Avenue.

0: 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He is hypertensive. Blood pressure is 190 over 115. Dry heaving. He is a dialysis patient. No further.
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2: 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Cross streets are No Street and Southeast 43rd Avenue.

0: 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At 13939, Northwest Cornell Road. Cross streets are Northwest Trail Avenue and Northwest 143rd Avenue.
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Respond to commercial fire alarm at 701 Southwest 158th Avenue. Cross streets are Southwest Walker Road and West Baseline Road.

0: 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Respond to sick person. At 4568, Southwest 160th Avenue. Unit L. Cross streets are no street and no street.
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Respond to commercial fire alarm at 18115 West Baseline Road. Cross streets are Southwest 179th Avenue and Southwest Stepping Stone.

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Respond to unconscious or fainting person at 7529 Southwest Honor Loop. Cross streets are Southwest Arbor Lake Drive and Southwest Arbor Lake Drive. AMR 123. Respond to code 1 sick person at 9775 Southwest Hialeah Drive. Cross streets are Southwest Saratoga Lane and Southwest Pimlico Terrace.

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2: 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A female in her 80s, complains of being dizzy for a few days now. She is breathing normally, says she can't think straight, keeps holding her head, is nauseated. It does look like it'll be code 3 for some confusion. It'll be code 3.
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0: 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Respond to BLS trauma. At 6405, Southwest Rosewood Street. Units Dev E. Cross streets are Southwest 63rd Avenue and Southwest 65th Avenue.
1: Yeah. 6-7, copy. 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

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Respond to BLS sick person. At 1900 East Fulton Street. Unit 38-2. Cross streets are William Street and No Street.

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Respond to code 1 fault at 17975, Southwest 115th Avenue. Unit 6. Cross streets are Southwest Kalispell Street and Southwest Tualatin Road.

AR106. Respond to code 1 fault at 17975 Southwest 115th Avenue. Unit 6. Cross streets are Southwest Kalispell Street and Southwest Tualatin Road. AMR 125. Respond to code 1 fault at 14145 Southwest 105th Avenue. Unit 203W. Cross streets are Southwest McDonald Street and No Street.

0: NM 34 MR 106 on the code 1 fall. 179 by Southwest 115th Avenue, unit number 6. 72-year-old male. He's conscious. He had a fall in the shower. He's being called in by the alarm company. He was heard talking to his caregiver in the background, was speaking normally. They believe his breathing is probably normal. He had a fall in the shower, had some pain in his back. He's not bleeding, and he was telling him he just needed a lift assist.
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0: Southwest 105th Avenue. It's unit number 203 at Sapphire Tiger Rehab. You have a 50-year-old female, conscious, breathing normal, with hip pain from a fall. It was a ground-level fall where she slipped on linoleum. It's a good one.
1: Hey, copies.
0: Engine 20, you're going on a lift assist, Will Place Care, 1307 North College Street, room number 108. 94-year-old female, she was on the ground. They need help getting her up. That'll be code 1.
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1: 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Respond to sick person. At 8540, Southwest Birchwood Road. Cross streets are Southwest Laurelwood Avenue and Southwest 86th Avenue.
0: AMR-125 from Heavy Rescue 51.
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0: 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Respond to sick person at 14645 Southwest Farmington Road. Unit 117-2. Cross streets are Southwest Murray Boulevard and Southwest 148th Avenue.
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2: 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At 16770, Southwest Eddy Road. Cross streets are Southwest Pacific Highway and Southwest Borchers Drive.

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Respond to code 1 sick person at 15440 Southwest Oregon Street. Cross streets are Southwest Lincoln Street and Southwest Langer Farms Parkway.

0: 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Respond to chest pain. At 12442, Southwest Shoals Ferry Road. Unit 202. Cross streets are Southwest Boone's Bend Drive and Southwest North Dakota Street.
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Responsibly LS sick person. At 30900 Southwest Parkway Avenue. Unit 19B. Cross streets are Southwest Memorial Drive and Southwest Wilson Lane.

Heavy Rescue 51, and AMR 111. Respond to code 1 assault. At 13125, Southwest Hall Boulevard. Cross streets are Southwest Burnham Street and Southwest O'Mara Street.

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1: 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It's physical therapy suite. 76-year-old female, conscious, history of AFib. She's having, which she says it feels like her heart is going to jump out of her chest. She does have an implanted pacemaker. She comes free.
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5A Mark 111 going to 13125 South Hall Boulevard. This will be the entrance to the police station on Burnham. Police are out with a patient that is conscious and breathing. He has some injuries to his head, so he was hit by a, with a stick. No further.

0: 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Thank you.
1: 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A single episode earlier, starting to feel faint again. Does have a cardiac history and a history of prostate cancer. No further.

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Respond to BLS abdominal pain, at 19855, Southwest 124th Avenue. Cross streets are Southwest Herman Road and Southwest Vislini Street.

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What you want responded to the call on Southwest 124.

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1: 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I'll have a lead in up front. I have a 20-year-old male, conscious, having abdomen pain. Breathing is not normal. His coloring is described as gray. No further.
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0: 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Was that clear for us?
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At 7825, Southwest Dolphinville Road. 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

Or 226 shows arrived. This will be on the back of the north building, an 88-year-old female, conscious breathing, having right arm pain after a fall. She was leaning over to pick something up and lost her balance. No further.

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At 21430, Southwest Liners Farms Parkway. Unit 158. Cross streets are Southwest Tualatin Sherwood Road and Southwest Century Drive.

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Respond to chest pain at 21430 Southwest Langer Farms Parkway, Unit 158. Cross streets are Southwest Tualatin Sherwood Road and Southwest Century Drive. Medic 23. Respond to BLS sick person at 1900 East Fulton Street, Unit 9-2. Cross streets are Williams Street and No Street.

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2: 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Cross streets are William Street and Mill Street.

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Respond to code 1 fall. At 23120, Northeast Larkins Road. Cross streets are No Street and Northeast Greenleaf Drive.

0: 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Respond to code 1 fault. At 4784, Southwest Murray Boulevard. Cross streets are Southwest Farmington Road and Southwest Tallman Lane.
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0: 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At 6075, Southwest Heights Lane. 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
1: Engine 31, you're going with Medic 20, who's arriving on scene. They could upgrade the code 3 on this fall. Engine 31, this was for an 87-year-old female who had fallen in her bathroom, was bleeding from the head, and then began to vomit blood. Engine 67 AMR 110, code 1 fall, 4784 Southwest Murray Boulevard. At the Murray Place Apartments, these are individually addressed units. 80-year-old female, conscious, breathing is normal. She had a fall where she hit her head on the floor, has back and arm pain. Fall was about 5 to 10 minutes ago. Feeling dizzy prior to the fall. It'll be code 1.
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0: Northeast 48th Avenue. Cross streets are Northeast Cornell Road and Northeast Airport Road.
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2: 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Cross streets are Northeast 106th Avenue and Northwest Cornell Road.
1: 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Female, sitting on a bench, had a syncope episode, now vomiting. Is conscious now, breathing normal. Has a history of heat stroke, dehydration. Is a dementia patient. No further.
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1: 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On a Costco at 1255 North 48th Avenue. In the main office, a 57-year-old female, conscious, breathing normal, having numbness in her cheek and hand. She also has some droop in her mouth. Started about 5 to 10 ago. No history of CVA, no further.
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1: 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He has low O2 sats. They're concerned he has sepsis. They'd like him to go to St. V's. 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

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At 19615, Southwest J. Lee Street. Cross streets are Southwest 195th Place and Southwest Celebrity Street.

0: and water tender 34B. Respond to brush fire at 16800 Southwest Edmonston Road. Cross streets are Southwest Wilsonville Road and Southwest Mud Hill Road. Working channel ops 35.
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0: 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Respond to brush fire at 16800 Southwest Edmonston Road. Cross streets are Southwest Wilsonville Road and Southwest Mad Hill Road. 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

0: 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Respond to stroke. At 16120, Southwest 108th Avenue. Unit 47. Cross streets are Southwest Durham Road and Southwest Titan Lane. Engine 53. Respond to lift assist. At 8445, Southwest Penlock Street. Unit 134. Cross streets are Southwest 82nd Avenue and Southwest Hall Boulevard.
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1: Red Hawk 1620, Southwest 108th Avenue, number 47. 33-year-old female, conscious, breathing normal, is confused, has a history of a recent CVA. Started having difficulty again 10 ago. Able to still follow commands and speak, no further.
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0: 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Female, 70s, conscious and breathing, responding and following commands, trying to transfer from her bed to a wheelchair and fell. They're supposed to use a lift with her, and she refused. Staff's not allowed to pick her up. No further.
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2: 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Cross streets are Southwest Wilsonville Road and Southwest Flat Hill Road. 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
2: 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Cross streets are West Baseline Road and Southwest Sullivan Lane.
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3: 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You're going to 1050 Southwest 170th Avenue, number 519. 72-year-old female, breathing's not normal. She has a high heart rate. Difficulty walking due to shortness of breath. No further.
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2: 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Respond to code 1 sick person at 12675 Northwest Cornell Road. Cross streets are Northwest Sussman Road and Northwest Barnes Road.

0: Number 107, please route with a female in front of the Target at 12675 Northwest Cornell Road. She's saying she needs to go to the hospital. She's a female in her 50s to 60s. She does have a St. Vincent's bag with her already. She won't give any further info, no further.
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Respond to miscellaneous fire. At 515, Southwest 198th Avenue. Cross streets are Southwest Mohican Street and Southwest Palouse Street.

0: This is Texan Route 25155 Southwest 198th Avenue. Caller's washing machine was making noise and had some smoke coming from it. They have turned it off. No alarm sounding. They'd just like you to check it out.
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At 10205, Northeast Cornell Road. Unit 204. Cross streets are Northwest 192nd Avenue and the Name Streets.

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0: 120 has to do the 6-4 plus CBA Rock Creek, Holiday Rock Creek.
1: Copy, Route 264 to Holiday Rock Creek, 10205, Northeast Cornell Road, number 204. 81-year-old male, altered, confused, breathing is heavy. He was found on the ground, unknown cause. Does have a history of stroke. No further.
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0: Brush rig 3, engine 17, brush rig 1, water tender 65A, water tender 65B, bench chief 6. Respond to brush fire at 9715 Northwest Bidwell Road. Cross streets are No Street and Northwest Deerdorf Road. Working channel ops 36.
1: Cold burn, threatening HG line to the west. Engine 5-4 will establish as evidencing command. Next in unit, go ahead and take a right flank. Anchor point will be the hard address of 16800 and Edmondson Road.
2: Cross at Deerdorf. Caller just came to caller's house, said his burn pile is out of control. Another caller thinks they're seeing some trees that have caught fire. This is possibly going to be 9745. We have a couple callers. Most of them only seeing smoke. We do have, like I said, the report of some trees. This was an ag burn pile. In Route C6, waiting on brush 3, engine 17, brush 1, water tender 65 A and B. Fire comes clear, 1217.
3: Feedback.
0: 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Respond to a move up at 3100 East Middlebrook Drive. Cross streets are Springbrook Way and North Springbrook Road.
2: Starting CPR.
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0: 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At 9715 Northwest Bidwell Road. 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
2: 10678 over 125 going to Farmington Square, 14420 south of Farmington Road. Memory care, main building. All female in her 70s is altered. Had fallen to the ground from a chair. No, for
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3: I recommend progressive hoseway for the slash piles. 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
2: The command copies. I've got interface engine 5-2 right here behind me. Can they complete that task?
1: Building, revising, and office barns go left at the maybe a female in her 60s, altered level of consciousness, breathing normally, difficulty speaking, started a few minutes ago. She did have a similar episode a few months ago. We have no further information.
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2: 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Engine 33 is going to task for you down there.

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0: and Fire Crown VR3's arrived. 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
1: Command Crappies, Brushwood 21, come around those units, come up to the driveway here, pop the nose in my command rig. 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

0: Verse 21, you should be able to take a hard right there and drive through that field and around those piles back to the backside where they've got that hose leg on.
1: Verse 21 from engine 33, I recommend continuing around the driveway. We have hoses on the ground, you're not going to be able to get past.
2: We have multiple spot fires that are off of a burn pile. 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
1: 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Respond to unconscious or fainting person at 1011 Southeast Walnut Street. Cross streets are Southeast 10th Avenue and Southeast 11th Avenue. Quad 70, Heavy Brush 8, Engine 5, Engine 2, Water Tender 50A, Water Tender 50B, Chief 5, Rehab 39, and EMR 122. Respond to brush fire at 9715 Northwest Bidwell Road. Cross streets are No Street and Northwest Deerdorf Road. Working Channel Ops 36. AMR 1, respond to brush fire at 9715 Northwest Bidwell Road. Cross streets are No Street and Northwest Deerdorf Road. Working Channel Ops 36.
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0: In the back of that driveway that you were on, brush 17, I need you to come back towards me, take that driveway that I just came out of, then go into the field. 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
1: 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Respond to brush fire at 17208 Northwest Dixie Mountain Road. Cross streets are Northwest Northrop Road and No Street. Working Channel Ops 38.
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0: 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V-1, I'm going to have you follow brush 17. We're going to be the last residence on the right of the driveway. See you coming down. I think we got a hook left into a field, and then we'll come around over to the brush pile.
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2: 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Cross streets are 20th Place and Laurel Street.
1: I'm going to Dixie Mountain. Light brush is staying on Bidwell. I'll fix it.
3: You accidentally tapped an unavailable apparatus. Did you need a heavy to respond?
4: Negative. No further response needed.
3: Thank you.
1: Get Trevor notified of us of this call. We do not have a call there. You may have been tapped on your own channels.
0: Okay, we'll just go back to Portland Ops 1.
1: Hi, Dad. Thank you.
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5: 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And put Rescue 4 in the GO station, please. They will be stopping 418.
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6: And will we turn left?
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4: 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I think we're good with the resources we have. Just going to need Water Tender for sure.
2: DFA.
7: Command copies, brush 3. We're good with the resources on hand with the water tender and engine 17. Brake, fire calm. You can send the balance of the first alarm that is not being used on the Bidwell Road brush fire to C1's secondary fire in 17's area.
1: Just to confirm, we have Lightbrush 17, Engine 17, Water Tender 1, and Brush 3 on Bidwell. Who else is on scene at Bidwell? AMR, go ahead.
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1: Gabby. Engine 421 AMR, you're going sick person at 2836 Pacific Avenue. Fellers was given info that somebody near the bakery area is having some kind of an emergency. Someone breathing normally, but collapsed. Possibly unconscious. Now somebody else saying not breathing normally. So we have really no information at all. Just somebody back in the bakery area having a medical event of some kind.
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6: Okay, I just was on the channel 36 with the other fire. It's not like they cleared us. Do you want to confirm for us and let us know what you need from us?
1: 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We'll confirm you have water tender one with you.
6: No, no, they were on that channel 36. All I have is brush unit 27, engine 27.
1: Happy standby.

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1: Water tender one, I'm going to back you guys over here in this gravel. Keep coming straight.
2: Water tender one copies.
3: 27. Dixie Mountain Fire is Dixie Mountain and Northrop Road, Dixie Mountain and Northrop, and it is working off of Ops 38. At this point, nobody is on scene. If you feel that that is something that you can commit to, Ops 38 would be great.
1: All right, do you want to go ahead? I'm not sure if we're even in the area of that. I'm not sure where that's at. So I'm going to just put off this current 36, and then you guys can send it back to our dispatch, and maybe they can figure that out.
3: Affirm, it's north of North Plains.
1: Yeah, that's going to be, well, out of our area, so we'll just return. Thank you for checking.
3: Copy that. We'll show you returning. Thank you.
0: Affirm.
4: Copy that. I'll send Brush Rig 21 to take that. 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
4: That's affirmative. Go ahead and just keep your position there. Just get your apparatus turned around. All companies from command, we're going to go ahead and divisionalize this just for geographic purposes. We're going to call the road Alpha. Roadside is going to be Alpha. 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Brush Rig 21, that's spot fire on that right side. That's going to be division Kilo. It'll be Kilo division on that side of the fire.
6: Brush Rig 21 copies, Kilo.

Division Kilo from Engine 915. Five for Kilo. Yeah, I got eyes on that possible spot fire. It's going to be a 10 by 10 burn pile. It's going to just be smoldering with a good dirt line around it. Just for information.

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1: Go ahead, VR1.
0: VR1 made access over the fence where it had been creeping in the trees to be out on this side. We're going to do a little mop-up. And then we should be clear from the inside view. Tree line.
1: Command copies.
2: Engine 39. Respond to traffic accident. A known injury. At southbound I-5 exit 290, LBF. Cross streets are permanent I-5 ramp southbound and I-5 lower Blue Ferry ramp southbound.
3: 6-1, do you guys want to stage over there? We can probably handle this and clear you.
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0: Engine 39, you're going unknown injury crash, southbound I-5, southbound I-5 at 290. You have an 18-wheeler that ran somebody off the road, possibly into the median. It looks like this was called into us by a witness, not anybody involved. So at this point, we don't have any involved calling us, saying a black vehicle, SUV, ran into the median, unknown from there. Unknown if the semi-truck pulled over or kept driving. And unknown if the victim kept driving.
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2: Abdominal pain. 83 side, North 26 Terrace. Cross streets are North Holiday Drive and North Joseph Street.
0: 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She fell, ground level fall, hit her head, breathing normally.
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0: 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Cross streets are Northwest North Rope Road and No Street. Working channel ops 38.

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Respond to code 1 fault at 7709 Southwest Baffle Street. Unit 15. Cross streets are Southwest Pacific Highway and Southwest 78th Avenue.

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0: We've got all the way north to 217 interchange. There's no issues on the freeway. We're going to return.
1: 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Thank you. 1251.
0: Alright, Tom, will you put truck 5-1 on the good one to call? Should I have your resting quarters, please?
1: Copy that. The truck has called.
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0: 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Spawn to a move up. At 15200, Southwest Midway Road. Cross streets are Southwest Hillsborough Highway and Southwest Lutley Lane.
1: What's the progress of that tractor work on that side?
2: We have a line cut directly across the tree line for the entirety of the area that's burning. We're now working on spreading out the piles along that line that has been cut and cooling them.
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0: The property owner has access to excavator about 10 to 15 minutes away. Is that something we might need?
1: Affirmative. I think our plan going forward will be to continue to break these piles up and cool them before we're comfortable with leaving.
0: I'll come up with them face to face.
2: 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They have some pile of mulch outside the patio of 106 smoldering.
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0: Yeah, we're cleaning our call at Safeway here. If we're close, you guys can drop off that arc just fire. We'll take it.
3: Copy that. We'll head back. Thank you.

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1: With the news of the excavator en route, I'm going to discontinue pulling apart files with the tractor and continue cutting line around the rest of the fire.
0: I copy that. If you could extend that line around towards the hotel division and in front of the house, that'd be great.
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0: 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Buck 67, Rescue 53, and EMR 102. Respond to cardiac arrest at 4000 Southwest 117th Avenue. Cross streets are Southwest Center Street and Southwest Canyon Road.
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0: 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Cross streets are Southwest Center Street and Southwest Canyon Road.
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2: 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Squad 41 should come down here and assist. Brush 17 with overhauling the burn pile.
3: Yeah, 4 copies.

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1: Denny. We've got two heavy assets on this. You can clear at this time.
2: Rescue 53 copies. Thank you.
3: Seven, they do have a physician on scene doing CPR. They're setting up the AED.
0: Okay.

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At 4000 Southwest 117th Avenue. Cross streets are Southwest Center Street and Southwest Canyon Road.

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Respond to traffic accident. A known injury. At Southwest Olson Road and Southwest Garden Home Road.

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Respond to traffic accident with injuries. At Southwest Bull Mountain Road and Southwest Roshock Road.

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0: Now, with this note saying confirmed non-injury, I think we can both clear due to resource need elsewhere.
1: 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Thank you.

Engine 60, you're going on a car fire, 190th and High Speed Court. We have a 2113 Dodge Avenger completely engulfed in flames. The vehicle is unoccupied. It's not near any structures. There's no exposures.

0: Medic 20, you're going on a diabetic patient, 1000 North Providence Drive, unit number 230. The patient is conscious, 67-year-old female, feels shaky with a blood sugar of over 445. And just be advised, Prov Newberg just called their office, divert, and they're saying you can come to them.
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0: 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We need the intersection closed down at 190th and Gassner. And then the other direction, too. We'll be blocking the road with a supply line to a hydrant.
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0: Engine 9, Nero 127, going to 545 Southeast Oak Street, Pacific Medical Building. An officer was flagged down by a driver. She thinks she's having a heart attack. We have no further.
1: Yeah, Engine 19. What's your location in regards to Hayes? Thank you, guys are close.
2: 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It's Station 21.

0: 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I call them Rescue 53.
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2: Yes.
5: 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Yeah, all BRs have been topped off or picked up. Unless there's anything else, we'll clear. 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Thank you.

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0: 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All streets are Southwest Clay Street. Rescue 35, move up to Station 21 Springbrook.
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0: 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Respond to abdominal pain at 10405 Southwest Denny Road, Unit 68. Cross streets are no street and no street.
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Respond to commercial fire alarm. At 9860, Northwest Cornell Road. Cross streets are Northwest 97th Avenue and Northwest Ash Creek Lane.

0: 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Respond to fault at 9366 Southwest 91st Avenue. Cross streets are Southwest Cedar Crest Street and Southwest Hall Boulevard.
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2: Southwest 91st Avenue across the Cedar Crest, the hall. Patient is a male in his 60s. He is conscious, short of breath. He's an arborist, was in a tree working, and had a fall, they estimate, about 50 feet. Says he fell onto cement after hitting branches as he fell. He can move his fingers and toes, some limited mobility. They think he has a back injury, broken leg, and a head injury. He is responsive and following commands. Bleeding is controlled, and we have LifeLight on standby. And they got a 15-minute ETA out of Hillsborough if launched.
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1: 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Thank you. Rescue 6 for fire comm.
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Respond to the LS fault at 1429 Southwest Morocco. 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
1: 12. Responder full. At 19200, Southwest 65th Avenue. Cross streets are Southwest Nyberg Street and Meridian Park Hospital TC.
2: Park on MR 112, assigned to 65th.

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Cross streets are Summerlin Drive and Marjorie Street.

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2: 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Cross streets are No Street and Catherine Court.
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Respond to BLS flow. At 9350, Southwest Hall Boulevard. Unit 9. Cross streets are Southwest Olson Road and Southwest 91st Avenue.

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0: 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At 8300, Southwest Barnes Road. Unit 164. Cross streets are Southwest Leahy Road and Southwest 84th Avenue.
1: 0-1, it's room 110, bed 1, at Roseland Care. 83-year-old male, conscious. He's having lower GI bleeding. They noticed it around 11:30.
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1: 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Just be advised, this home is a flag lot. And you have a 67-year-old male. He's conscious, breathing is normal. He was carrying a picnic table when he fell, hit his head on it, and is bleeding. He believes the bleeding is controlled. He will be outside the front of his home for contact. It'll be code 1.
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0: 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Respond to BLS fault at 14411 Southwest Pacific Highway. Cross streets are Southwest Pacific Highway Front Edge Road and Southwest Bull Mountain Road.
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4: 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He was choking. They did have to do the Heimlich. He is now talking. 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
4: 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Respond to code 1 fall at 3790 Southeast Masson Court. All streets are Southeast Singingwoods Drive and No Street. Engine 34. Respond to residential fire alarm at 16710 Southwest Queen Anne Avenue. All streets are Southwest Royalty Parkway and Southwest King Richard Drive.

0: 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Respond to code 1 fault at 1740, Southwest 208th Avenue. Cross streets are No Street and Southwest Plains Drive.
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1: 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She's breathing normally. They're not sure about any complaints prior to. This was called in by the alarm company. And the door is supposed to be unlocked. I do not have a door code, but it should be unlocked.
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0: 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You're going on a possible CVA, 17615 Southwest Cheyenne Way, cross of Shawnee to Chippewa. 92-year-old female, altered breathing normally. She's having a hard time waking her completely. She was last seen in her normal state about an hour ago.
1: Fire from engine 34, we're close to that call. Clear us off the fire alarm and put us on that stroke. Assign the next heavy to the fire alarm.
0: Copy, we'll put you on hit in place of 39.

0: 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Respond to residential fire alarm. At 16710, Southwest Queen Anne Avenue. Cross streets are Southwest Royalty Parkway and Southwest King Richard Drive.
1: Engine 35, you're going on the commercial, or the residential fire alarm. 16710 Southwest Queen Anne Avenue. The zone's a smoke detector. We've attempted to call the premise and there's been no answer.
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Respond to seizure at 17500 Southwest Farmington Road, Unit School. Cross streets are Southwest Jinemen Road and Southwest Remington Drive.

0: 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Thank you.
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Cross streets are named Street and Southwest 3rd Street.

0: 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On the tennis courts, a 12 to 13-year-old student started having a seizure, lasted approximately 5 minutes. Caller was not with the patient. They were given pre-arrivals and advised to call back if the situation changes from somebody with the child.
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0: Got me.
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0: 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Water tender 62B. Water tender 62A. And chief 6. 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
1: 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So 65 A and B are going. 62 will be clear. Water tender 65, go ahead.
3: I apologize. I did read that address correct. Keep water tender 62 A and B on it. Take water tender 65 A and B off.

0: 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Cross streets are Southwest Homestead Lane and Southwest Hall Boulevard.
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0: Water tender 62A and water tender 62B. Respond to brush fire at 7320 Southwest Trinity Place. Cross streets are Southwest Johnson School Road and No Street. 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
1: 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Respond to brush fire. 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UT 350. 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At 7320, Southwest Trinity Place. Cross streets are Southwest Johnson School Road and No Street. 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
4: Command interface, VR1 is on scene.
1: VR1 is in the ghost.
3: Interface 64, commit to Trinity. I'm going to have you pull in next to the house. We're going to work on getting some protective lines to keep the fire out of the vehicles and house.
4: 6-4 copies which flank are the houses on.
3: You will be on the left flank to the east.
4: Copy that. Have we identified an anchor point yet?
3: Anchor point is Trinity Lane at the asphalt. VR19 is committed to the right flank on the west. You guys will commit on the left side. To the west, to the east.
4: Interface 6-4 copies.

0: Happy birthday. Thanks, Daniel, man.
1: Go for 19.
0: Yeah, can you give a can report from the right flank?
1: Right flank in this field is nearly knocked down. We've stopped all advancement. We're ready to reassign.
0: Copies. Can you make access to the brush on that at the head where that car was burning initially?
1: Hey, firm, we'll recon and find a spot into it.
2: Give me an engine 9 and VR9 for us.
0: Make copies. Progressing the scene and stage for a second.
3: C1's arrived. C1 will take Trinity Command. Engine 1, let's do a face-to-face.

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0: Yeah, I want you to pack up. You're going to be on this west flank, or sorry, east flank, working with engine ID-64, and you're going to be working on the car fire that's over there.
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2: Alright, copy MR-114. Can you notify ODOT and maybe PD that there's a Ram pickup truck in the fast lane on 217 about a half a mile south of Greenberg that has lost his plywood load and he's trying to pick it up by himself?
3: South on 217.
2: Sorry, he's northbound south of Greenberg.
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1: 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We'll be the right flank. 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

0: Right, copy. You can stage for now. Thank you.
1: Trinity Command, Brush 418 is approaching.
0: Yeah, I'm going to have you stage with Utility 350 for now. Thank you.
1: Copy, stage.

0: Yeah, go ahead.
1: Did you copy the move-up request to Station 19?
0: That's affirmative. We'll be going through soon. Is that being recalled now?
1: Affirm. They did just recall it, but Station 19 has units that are still working on it.
0: Copy that. We're on our way. We'll be up there in a second.
1: Thank you, sir. 1504. New route for Bark Dust Fire, Farmington Road and Watson. To meet in the area of Farmington and Watson, a caller's advising there was a fire in the center median underneath the trees. Flames about 4 inches tall. The location was described as east of Cedar Hills, but they did not have an exact cross street.
0: Okay.

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1: Copies, we'll turn around and finish

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1: 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What?
0: 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We had another caller that advised it was on the ground near the railroad tracks.

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Respond to code 1 fault, at 9244, Southwest Oak Street. 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Cross streets are Southwest 90th Avenue and Southwest 95th Avenue.

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0: Rescue 53AMR107, responding code 1 for a fall, 9244 South Miss Oak Street. It's going to be apartment 109 for a 91-year-old female, conscious, breathing normally. She's on the memory care side of the unit. She fell, is complaining of left shoulder and left hip pain. Has a little anxiety, but it's not affecting her breathing. Was a ground level fall from standing. Unknown if she hit her head. No further.
1: Fire County MR-114 responding. 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When you guys get a chance, if you guys can mop up along the structure, there's some hospitals underneath a horse trailer that are flaring up.
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At 1425, South Clematis Road. Cross streets are South Sweetbriar Road and Southwest Tyria Road.

0: 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Sponge bark dust fire. At 6520, Northeast Cherry Drive. Cross streets are Northwest 231st Avenue and Northeast 67th Avenue.
1: Fire comm from command.
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1: 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If we have PD still in traffic control, they can clear.
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Respond to chest pain at 12312 Northwest Barnes Road. Unit 515. Cross streets are Northwest Saltzman Road and No Street.

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Respond to stroke. 20395, Southwest Clarion Street. Cross streets are Southwest 201st Avenue and Southwest 205th Avenue.

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Respond to sick person. At 1700, Northwest 167th Place. Units at 230. Cross streets are Northwest Twin Oaks Drive and Northwest Cornell Road.

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brush rig 30, water tender 30, engine 20, water tender 34B, water tender 34A, and sheet 7. Respond to brush fire. At Northeast Highway 240 and Northeast Op Road. Working channel ops 35.

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0: Firebomb with a brush response. Highway, Northeast Highway 240, Northeast Dock Road. We have a report of about a 5x5 area in a field on fire. A caller is in a survive, thought it possibly started from a burn pile. There is a barn and a house on the property, and the fire is probably about 10 yards or so from any of the structures. Describes it as flat, not windy, a dry field that appears to be spreading fast. Assignments are brush 30, engine 20, water tenders 34B and A, C7, all units showing route at this time. Yet to respond is water tender 30, a Carlton water tender, and a Yamhill Brushford 4.
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3: 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You can add another tender.
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0: Copy. Water tender 30 will be responding. I believe Yamhill County is working on a tender out of Carlton for us.

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0: is responding on the brush fire off the northeast highway 240. It looks like most of our callers are passerbys at this time. The last passerby was concerned that it did appear to be headed towards a barn.
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0: Engine 66, Hammer 115, going to 11025, South of School, Finch Terrace. Elderly male was walking southbound on 155th, sweating. It looked like he possibly urinated on himself. Looks like we've sent police for a welfare check. This is possibly an 84-year-old male possibly having a stroke. Breathing was normal, maybe dehydrated. Not sure that police are out with him yet. Further. 66, traffic, thank you.
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5: 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I copy. 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
7: 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I'm Carlton, Tender 7.
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0: 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Respond to code 1 fall at 3370 Southwest 192nd Avenue. Cross streets are Southwest Alexander Street and Southwest Tualatin Valley Highway.
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0: 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Cross streets are Springbrook Way and North Springbrook Road.
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Thrush 30 from engine, 20 firefighter 8. 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
1: 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I'm going to establish the off-road command. We can probably knock down and manage with units on scene and recommend recalling arrest.

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1: 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I concur. Let's keep warm tender coming.
0: Copy. 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
0: 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Just FYI.
1: 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I'm trying to make contact with RP right now. No one seems to be home.
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0: 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Respond to code 1 trauma at 9220 Southwest Millen Drive. Cross streets are Southwest 92nd Avenue and Southwest 93rd Avenue.
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0: Medic 23, you're responding code 1 for a trauma at the Holiday Inn Express, 501 North Sitka Avenue. This will be in the front office for a 47-year-old male, conscious, says breathing not heavy, speaking in full sentences. They hit their head on something while cleaning. No bleeding, just has a bump on their temple, saying he has problems focusing.
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2: 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Cross streets are Northwest 229th Avenue and Northeast Walbridge Street.

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1: 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He's not bleeding, but does have a contusion on his head. It'll be code 1.
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Respond to traffic accident with injuries. At Northeast St. Paul Highway and North Sitka Avenue. Rescue 6, and AMR 127. Respond to BLS sick person. At 2000, Southeast 30th Avenue. Unit 317. Cross streets are Southeast 32nd Avenue and

0: 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has an elevated pulse and blood pressure with dizziness, was advised by her doctor to be transported to the hospital, has a prior back injury, feels like they're going to pass out, door should be unlocked.
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0: 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I'm here. Control 2 down on the 82-year-old female, conscious, cannot move their legs, they're swollen with pain on their right shoulder as well. Breathing is reported as normal.
1: Sorry, yeah, I can stay.

0: No, fire column 402 on dispatch.
1: 402.
0: Yeah, yes, sir. That info CAD for the burn problem at Gales Creek has concluded, completely extinguished, and everybody's clear here.
1: All right, Governor, we'll clear it out. Thank you.
0: Yeah, Kelly, thanks.
2: Marble here, and you can clear. Have a good night.
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2: 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We'll give 35 back to dispatch.
0: That's affirmative.
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1: Go ahead, sir.
2: Command will be terminated on clear. Engine 20 will be your point of contact, and they're going to move to 34.
3: 10th Street. Cross streets are Southeast Beach Street and Southeast Edwards Drive. Engine 17 and AMR 119. Respond to code 1 fault at 31485 Northwest Cavern Street. Cross streets are Northwest 314th Avenue and Northwest Main Street.
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1: MR-126, this will be code 1 ambulance at 8845 Southwest Rebecca Lane, cross of Trail Place to Indian Hill. There is Muirton police on scene, and you guys are clear to go in. They have a 17-year-old who is on a police officer hold. He's cooperative, and they're going to need you for transport.
4: 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Thank you.
3: Southwest Eddy Road, Unit 15. Cross streets are Southwest Pacific Highway and Southwest Borchardt Drive.
5: Engine 33's arrived for the two-vehicle rear-end collision. Minor damage will be on investigating.
3: Okay. Unit C. Cross streets are Northeast Harewood Street and Northeast Harewood Street. AMR 130. Respond to abdominal pain at 320 Northeast Auto Roseway, Unit C. Cross streets are Northeast Harewood Street and Northeast Harewood Street.

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Engine 1, AMR-130, you're responding code 3 for abdominal pain to Jackson School Village Apartments, 320 Northeast Autumn Rose Way, Apartment C, the 69-year-old female, conscious, breathing hard, can speak in full sentences, reporting that they couldn't walk without falling when they woke up this morning, now having blurry vision, sometimes blacking out, having pain in their abdomen and rear with some chest pain as well. They're saying they have a history of heart issues. Chest pain is normal for them. Also associated back pain.

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Respond to a move up. At 3100, East Middlebrook Drive. Cross streets are Springbrook Way and North Springbrook Road.

0: Medic 21, you're en route to a code 1 fall, 720 South 10th Street, cross the beach to Edward Drive. 68-year-old female conscious. She's got a catheter that came out, and they need assistance with it. She also fell and hit her face because the ground level fall. She can't move her fingers and toes. And we've been told by Yamhill County Dispatch that CH3 reached out to them to have a Yamhill County fire apparatus respond. We don't know who that's going to be yet.
1: Medic 21, we copy, and we're responding code 1 from Providence City Hospital.
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At 49021, Northwest Sunset Highway. Cross streets are 47, milepost and Northwest Horsha Creek Drive.

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Respond to code 3 medical transport. At 16770, Southwest Eddy Road. Unit number 102. Cross streets are Southwest Pacific Highway and Southwest Orchards Drive.

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2: Street to Kinsman. You have a 39-year-old male. He's conscious. He's having chest and back pain. He is at the bus shelter wearing a black shirt. 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Patient is also a Spanish-speaking individual. Again, you're looking for an adult male at the bus shelter at this location.
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4: 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Cross streets are Northwest 97th Avenue and Northwest Ash Creek Lane.

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0: 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This is the Canopy Senior Living. Room number 410, 91-year-old female conscious, had a fall earlier today, has complaints of pain now. They think she re-injured her ribs or her hip. She had a ground-level fall after tripping. She's conscious, breathing, difficulty. But that is her baseline for the caller. It's code 1.
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Respond to cardiac arrest. At Beaverton TC. Cross streets are Southwest Lombard Avenue and Southwest Lombard Avenue.

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Respond to trauma. At 1700, Northwest 167th Place. Units at 230. Cross streets are Northwest Twin Oaks Drive and Northwest Cornell Road.

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2: 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It's going to be at the Beaverton Transit Center. It's the first bus on the right side of the entrance. It's bus number 3202. Adult female on the bus was unresponsive. The operator was going to attempt to start CPR. The operator told his dispatcher that she is breathing consistently, but that she is still unresponsive, that she's approximately 50 years old, and she's on the bus to the right of the entrance.
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At 2055, Northeast Grand Street. Cross streets are Northeast 18th Avenue, Northeast 21st Avenue. 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
1: Sir, 72nd and Pacific, it's the result of a vehicle accident. The drivers are declining medical for injuries, but we do have fluids down from the crash.
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0: 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Respond to traffic accident with injuries. At Southwest Johnson Street and Southwest 187th Avenue.
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0: 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Respond to traffic accident. A known injury. At 15570 Southwest Jenkins Road. Cross streets are Southwest 153rd Drive and Southwest 158th Avenue.
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2: 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Our patient just completely reversed. She does want to go to the hospital.
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2: 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Thank you.
5: Touched on an injury accident, Southwest Johnson Street at Southwest 187th. This was a vehicle versus a pedestrian. The vehicle still on scene. The pedestrian was a male, approximately 50 to 60 years old, conscious, breathing normal, does appear to be limping. County deputies are en route.
1: Yeah, just two cops.
6: 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Thank you, ma'am.
0: 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Cross streets are Southwest Scoggins Valley Road and Southwest Booth Drive.

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0: 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We're going to be responding to the call on Old Highway 47. We're going to be coming from Quinn and Pacific.

0: Engine 6-1, you're en route to an unknown injury crash. Beaverton Police did arrive on scene. It's going to be at 15570 Southwest Jenkins Road at Reser's. They are advising that the male driver of the Dodge Ram is a dialysis patient. He just completed his treatment, and they do want him checked by medical. Do you want us to add an ambulance?
1: Confirm. Good one.
0: I would allow an ambulance.
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4: 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Medic 14 and AMR 118. Respond to trauma. At Thanks Vernonia Trail Mile Post 7. Cross streets are Northwest Schmidlin Lane and Northwest John Lee Road.
0: Coming from
4: 335, Southwest Belt Highway 47. Cross streets are Southwest Scoggins Valley Road and Southwest Book Drive.

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Respond to allergic reaction. At 2048, Southwest Merlot Court. 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